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I wanna show you women what jealous love has done. I wanna show you women what jealous love has done. 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

0: Votre émission, c'est Ornito Jazz. 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
1: Ladies and gentlemen, at this point in our soul, rhythm and blues review, my brother Jake would like to become increasingly intimate with you. 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He's taking his coat off. 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He's taking it off for you people. 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

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The Lord spoke and showed his wrath, and Cain walked the path that led to a life full of pain. You can't run from the shadow of retribution. If you're bad, then you've got to pay for your wrong.

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0: 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Thank you. Thank you very much indeed. Peter White on guitar.
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0: Let's call Choo Choo Mama.